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Labor Day weekend is the perfect excuse to slow down a little. Sleep in, head to the lake, fire up the grill, or just hang out with friends. And Magic 98 has the perfect soundtrack.

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Madison's Magic 98. If you went back to school this week, I'm sure you're ready already for this long weekend. Happy Labor Day.

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Magic 98 and Magic Sunday morning. Little sparkly piece from Joyce Cooling. It is Before Dawn. And before that, it was Clannad with The Golden Ball and Ariana Grande with Hate That I Made You Love Me. And we started out with Rick Keithy on the piano and Passages. Well, here's a good deal, too. We always hear us talking about, oh, this is going on here and this is going on there. And how about if you had an event and you would like us to talk about it and post it on our website?

Magic 98 and Magic Sunday morning. Her name is Billie Eilish, Birds of a Feather. And I was listening to an interview that she was doing, and she does all of her music. She and her brother write everything.

and not as bright as the dreams we're dreaming of. We'll dream all night but won't close our eyes. You lay here with your hands in mine. Darling, there's no sweeter dream than love.

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I'm Catherine Vaughn, and I hope you'll join me 7 to noon every Sunday on Magic 98.

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